0: So what was the process for Tucker Wetmore when writing Wind Up Missing You? Sounds like a lot of these songs just start with a title. You got a list in your phone of titles. So people get in a room and you go, how about this? How about that?
1: And that is how a song is born. So what's the story from Tucker Wetmore? We're going to find out coming up.

0: a story behind the music. 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
1: And it's time to take a look behind the scenes for Wind Up Missing You from Tucker Wetmore.
2: So what is the story behind it?
3: I wrote that with two of my really good buddies, Thomas Archer and Chris LaCourte. I knew I just had written that one. I was like, you know what? I want to write something fun today. Let's write like windows down, summer's coming up, feel good type vibe. And they're like, yeah, let's do it. And Thomas Archer piped up. He goes, I've got this title, like, Wind Up Missing You. I was like, yes, let's do that right now. And I was like, then we started writing. I was like, you look like I'm done looking. I think I blurted that. And then, but girl, the cold heart shoes, this night don't turn into two. And then we hit the hook and we're like, this is really cool. So that one kind of fell on the paper too. It was really special.

0: 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Also, if you want to catch up, you can give us a follow on socials.
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0: And the podcast will be up, too, if you miss any of our conversation. So keep an eye out for that as well. The link will be in our bio on Instagram.

0: We'll be back with more from Tucker Wetmore in just a few minutes, and we've been talking about his latest song, Brunette.
1: So I feel like we have to ask the questions that everybody is asking in their brain, and they don't have the opportunity to ask to Tucker Wetmore. And that is, Tucker, do you prefer blondes or brunettes?
0: Well, I feel like he's going to have to say brunettes to promote the song, but maybe I'm wrong.
1: All right, we're going to find out.
0: Yeah, we'll find out.

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1: 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The fun thing about this song is the music behind it is happy. 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
1: The next invasive question I have is for Brunette. Are there? Did you feel like these lyrics meant something to you personally? Is that the nice way to ask it?
2: I mean, I've dated some blondes in the past. The past me has dated some blondes, but
1: the new you, the now you, is brunettes. Or are you still open to blondes? I'm asking just for the ladies.
2: No,
1: I'm old and married. But
2: I'm more so focused on the music right now. But
1: okay, that's good. Good answer.
2: Great answer. But yeah, I think I've always told my mom, like, and my mom's always said, she's like, you're gonna mess around with blondes for a little while, but I truly believe you're gonna settle down with a brunette. And I was like, yeah, 100%.
1: So there is hope for ladies who are brunette. There's hope for you girls. It could happen. Not right now. He's focused on an album. Don't distract him.
3: Hey, don't discriminate. You know, any hair color, it's fine.
2: That's right. All women are beautiful now.
3: That's right, Holly. You don't have to just pick one just because of the hair color.
1: Well, most of blondes, anyway, start as brunettes. Just FYI. They just have a great hairdresser.

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1: Okay, so we're going to play that in a little bit, but also coming up, we're going to be asking Tucker if he's got any interest in doing collaborations with other country artists.

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2: In 3, 2, 1.
3: I saw that you did a collab with, is it Southern Strings? Is that what it's called? Mm-hmm. Where you sold out in like 2 seconds, I think it was.
4: Yeah.
3: Are you doing more collabs? Can we, like, what else do you have on the horizon for?
4: Yes.
3: Like merch, yeah. Like, you know, like fun stuff like that wise.
4: 100%. You know, I have a lot of collab ideas, especially right now because I've been working on the second album, and there I have plenty of ideas for, you know, collabs with different, you know, I don't want to say anything, give anything away, but yes, for
3: you could though, answer,
4: especially especially here in the near future. Now I can't yet. There's nothing solidified. So
3: Tucker, it drives me insane. We will do like an interview with an artist, and then like literally a week later, it's like Crocs collab or something, or like there's some kind of amazing thing that's happening, and I'm like, they couldn't have just told us. We hold the information for as long as you want to see them. I understand.
4: No, it's not going to be a week or two from now. You know, it's going to be surrounding the album, but it will be soon.

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0: this is Tucker Wetmore. I need to find me a
1: Bernie. Sorry, Holly. Tucker Wetmore on the Friday Takeover.
2: I'm literally looking at the both of you, and I'm like, we're in mustache land right now. Do you have, like, Rob is really all about, like, care of his mustache. Do you have any secret tips?
3: What do you mean? What is this
2: mustache
3: even?
2: Mustache maintenance.
3: What does this mean?
2: Oh, I'm Rob, I see you all the time. Care. I mean, listen.
4: Oh, combing it? Guy,
2: oh, yeah, all of it. Every guy who has a mustache.
3: It becomes a habit.
2: It does become a thing. Have you been brushing it, Tucker? Brushing your mustache like Rob?
4: I don't think I've ever brushed my mustache.
2: Really?
4: I pretty much just hop in the shower and get out.
2: And then move on with your life.
4: And then if it gets too long, I'll trim it.
2: Okay.
4: That's about it.
2: It's good. Wait, this is interesting. I'm learning that you are a low maintenance human being.
4: Yeah.
2: Would you consider yourself like low maintenance? Like a low maintenance
4: 100%.
2: Person? 100%. Yeah. Yep. Easy peasy. Chicken squeezy.
3: No, I was asked which products I use recently by Shibuzi, and I was like, I don't use anything, but just happens now. You gotta naturally. This is something that happens. It's in your genes, I think. You gotta have it. It's just in.
2: You're either a mustache.
3: You either got it or you don't got
2: or
3: it.
2: Not right.
5: Well, I didn't want to show up, but our families go way back. So when you said your vows, that's exactly where I said. Thank God for open bars, 'cause watching all.

0: Coming up, we're going to be chatting with Tucker Wetmore about what he was doing before he really made it in the music business.
1: Like, you don't always think about it, but all these country music artists, they had jobs before they were singing all of our favorite songs.
0: They were normal once.
1: Uh-huh.
0: So what was that job like for Tucker? We're going to find out coming up.

0: Tucker Wetmore's hanging out with us, and, you know, becoming a country superstar doesn't happen overnight.
1: So, Tucker, we want to know, like, what were you doing before country music?
2: A number of things. I was a student. I was playing football beforehand. You know, growing up, I baled a lot of hay in the summers. I was working at a coffee shop at one point, working for this guy around his properties, cleaning up his properties and stuff. You know, I've done a number of things, but I'm definitely glad that the path that God has paved for me has led me here.

0: 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We'll be back with him in just a few minutes. Also, give us a follow on socials if you want to see Tucker.
1: Which we know you all do. So it's at Rob and Holly Show.

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1: Which is very exciting. 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
1: Tucker Wetmore is taking over our whole show, and the ACM Awards are next week. But Tucker, you've already been named New Male Vocalist of the Year.
2: Really, really exciting. 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
1: Hey, this is Tucker Wetmore. I need to find me
2: a Burnett. Sorry, Holly. Tucker Wetmore on the Friday Takeover.
3: Well, the Brunette World Tour Part 2 is coming.
4: Oh, yeah.
3: How does it work when you're picking some of the acts? I know you got a lot of special guests coming out. And do you sometimes have a say in picking who's coming out with me on the road? Or
4: And I'm very adamant on, like, I want to be the person to pick these people. And so what my team will do, they'll create this huge packet of different acts that they think would fit opening up for the tour, and I'll go through that list and, like, kind of highlight some people that I think would be a good fit and who wouldn't, and, you know, all this stuff. But most of the time it's just, like, people that I know and, like, my friends within the industry. One person I got opening up is Jacob Hackworth. You know, not out here right now, but he's, like, one of my best friends in the world. So pretty much every tour that I do, I'm going to try to have him on the bill at some point or another. But yeah, I'm excited. I'm excited for this next round of touring. It's towards the end of the year. And, you know, Stella Lefty, she's having a huge moment right now. And she's going to be on a couple of the shows. Excited to get

get to know her. And, I believe in people, and I believe in the people that I got opening up the shows. And it's cool that I can just do something like that, just, try and help. And then,

0: Hey, with the Rob and Holly show, Tucker Wetmore has been taking over our entire show, so thank you for that. And we do have our last laugh coming up in just a few minutes.
1: So, Tucker, because you're a guest, you get to pick the comedian. Who or what makes you laugh?
2: There's no world where, like, an unannounced fart will not be funny. You know? I think it's hilarious.
3: Can I tell you what?
2: Comedian? Shane Gillis. I'm a fan of what he does. I think he's pretty funny.
3: And on that note, I will tell you my fart joke that I made up myself on my own. Are you ready? What did one fart say to the other fart? That's it. That's all I got. That's it. It's good for a giggle. It's not like a belly laugher, but it's good.
4: That's a dad joke that you use on some 6-year-olds.
3: Take it around, Tucker. Tour that joke around along with the
2: I'll say it on stage tonight.

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3: But my favorite historical documentary is it's called Ken Burns Civil War. All right? Ken Burns Civil War, if you haven't seen it, it's 900 hours long. No one on earth has ever finished it. It's also, it's kryptonite to women. If you put that on, they will fall asleep immediately. You know, that's a little, you know, they're yapping a little. You go, how about some Ken Burns? That's a little Cosby tip for you, actually. Who needs roofies when we have Ken Burns presents The History of the Buffalo on PBS?

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down at a local beer joint with a few of the guys, with this cute little country girl called mine. And boy, let me tell you, she was the prettiest thing I'd ever seen in a pair of boots. 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And that's when I realized that she was every cowboy's dream come true.

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day, Potts Farm was a place to go. 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Y'all ain't listening. Them old dirt

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1: Happy Mother's Day weekend to all the moms out there with the Rob and Holly show. And coming up on the countdown, we're going to talk to Riley Green about his future plans to become a dad one day.
2: What? Did he get a girlfriend? 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
2: First, though, let's kick off our countdown at song number 20. 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

0: Coming in at song number 18, that was George Burge with Luke Bryan. It's Ride, Ride, Ride. And up next, a featured song from The Birthday Boy.
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0: Happy birthday, Boozy. And here he is, another featured song on this weekend's countdown. 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

0: That was Wrong Hearts from Low Cash coming in at song number 17 on our top 20.
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0: That was Morgan Wallen with Don't We, coming in at song number 15. Up next at number 14, joining us is Bailey Zimmerman with Chevy Silverado.
1: And Bailey Zimmerman is an absolute incredible human, but he's also like the best son, what any mom would want. And that's because when he finally saw all the success, this is what he did for her.
2: I lived a lot with my mom mostly, and just seeing her, like, we grew up like poor, just like everybody else, like in a really small town. And like, so seeing her just like get by and give us like everything we wanted, even though she didn't have it, and her just like figuring it out all the time, I think just gave me like determination. And like seeing her just be like the best mom ever, and like, I don't know, always support me. Like, even with the music stuff, she, when I quit my job and asked her to give me some money, like, I felt like that was a pretty big ask, and it took her like half a second to be like, yeah, sure, like, yeah, I trust you, I believe in you. So I'm like, that's why I want to take care of my mom so much, is because like, she has always believed in me, she's always supported me. Even when she had 20 bucks left in her pocket, she would give it to me. Like, she just always made it work and gave me everything. So now it's like my turn, you know, to give her everything.

0: Coming in at song number 13, that was Hardy, Eric Church, Morgan Wallen, Tim McGraw with MacArthur, and up next, a featured song from the year 2004.
1: This song is such an anthem for so many women, and that's because we relate to it so much. I totally get it. It's Gretchen Wilson and Redneck Woman.
0: It's another featured song on this weekend's Countdown.

0: There's Vincent Mason with Wish You Well coming in at song number 12 on our top 20 countdown. And Jason Aldean is joining us next at song number 11 with Don't Tell On Me.
1: And I'm not sure a lot of people know, but Jason Aldean and John Morgan are really good friends. So how exactly did they meet?
2: John Morgan's become a big piece of, you know, of our team and what we do. And I think we kind of saw that that could be a possibility early on. A friend of ours who's also a songwriter that writes for us, a guy named John Edwards, was driving an Uber actually and had John Morgan in the car, and they were talking, and he ended up introducing John Morgan to Kurt Allison, Tully Kennedy, who are two of my bandmates who have been writing a bunch of things lately for us. And so they just kind of brought him in, and after writing with him a couple times, they called me and just said, you need to listen to this guy. And so just kind of dug in, started listening to some of the things he was writing and his voice, and just became a huge fan of what he was writing and a huge fan of his voice. So we ended up signing him to a publishing deal, also signing him to a record deal on Night Train Records, which is my imprint with BMG, and it just kind of went from there. And all of a sudden, you know, he became part of the team, and the songs that we were writing and getting, you know, that were coming out of that were just amazing. Songs like Trouble with a Heartbreak and If I Didn't Love You and all these kind of songs that we were getting from all those guys. And so it didn't take long for him to sort of, you know, become a huge member of the team. And this album is no different. He's a big part of this record, and I think one of the most talented guys in town.

0: the way, a featured song that was at the top of the charts on this day 25 years ago. And check this out. Ronnie Dunn from Brooks and Dunn initially hated the song, and he fought against recording it.
1: That is crazy. He was he thought it was too, like, pop.
0: Yeah, he's like, this is too, he goes, that's too poppy.
1: So
0: we're
1: what,
0: country, and this is way too poppy.
1: What song was it? We're going to find out.

0: Megan Maroney and Beautiful Things is song number 9 on the Top 20 Countdown. Up next, a featured song that was at the top of the charts on this day 25 years ago. And the crazy thing about this song is that Ronnie Dunn from Brooks and Dunn apparently initially hated the song and almost did not record it.
1: Can you imagine hating a number one song?
0: He thought it was too poppy at the time, but when I hear this song now, I'm like, this is pure country. This is not pop at all.
1: And thank God he changed his mind, because we would never have this.
0: It's Ain't Nothing About You from Brooks and Dunn, a featured song on this weekend's Countdown.

0: Oh, song number 7 from Josh Ross. It's Hate How You Look, and Riley Green is joining us next with Change My Mind at song number 6.
1: And it seems like Riley Green is just going to be the forever bachelor, right? But is he?
2: So when you look forward to the future and when you find the right lady, how many children do you dream about having? Is it Thomas Rhett style? Like, how much is he up to? 8?
3: No, I don't know how they do it, man. It's crazy to me, and me and him will talk about.
4: Well, I mean, I know how they do it. Yeah.
3: Well, yeah, I know how it happens. He called me when I was at the beach last year, this summer, and he said, "Hey, I want to take a couple of my daughters out fishing. Can you find a boat?" I was like, "Yeah, no problem." So I called him, texted him, said, "Hey, man, going to the boat now, like whatever." Nothing. And he's like telling me, you know, a week later when he called me, he's like, "Yeah, well, you don't understand. I got a lot of kids." And no, I get that. But you called me and asked me to find somebody to take us fishing, you know. But I don't have any interest in that. My sister Lindy's got 3, and they're constantly like ball here, ball that. Like they're just driving, spend 90% of their life driving to ball games. So,
2: well, you don't have any interest at all, ever? 0?
3: No, I have interest in kids, just not 17. You know what okay. I mean? I don't want a basketball team. I'm looking for like just a couple little kids to hang out with. Yeah.
2: Oh, that's cool. Well, yeah, I was gonna say, man, it's a wonderful thing.
4: I feel like though it is a service that when someone is talented, good looking, athletic as you, that they have more kids.
2: Procreate.
4: Like if you had
2: pass on those genes, buddy.
4: If you had a good dog, you know what I mean? Not saying I'm equating humans to dogs, but I am. If you had a good breed dog, like you're like, this is a grand champion dog, you would want that dog to have a lot of puppies. So that I'm just.
3: You're calling me a grand champion dog.
4: I'm calling you a grand champion, period. I'm not putting anything after that.
3: I've never been called a grand champion before, so.
4: You're a grand champion. I saw the videos of you hitting baseballs over the seats, over the bin there. Wherever you're doing that. I'm like, look at this guy. He's on the road. You're busy. And then you're like, he could have been a baseball player. He could have been anything. But thank you for choosing.
3: Yeah, but I wouldn't be here talking to y'all if I hadn't taken this path, you know?
4: Oh, lucky you.
3: That's how I know I'm living right.
5: If you showed up, I wouldn't let you in.

0: It's me and a beer, Chris Jansen, coming in at song number 5 on our Top 20 Countdown. We are the Rob and Holly Show, and let's go back to the year 2020. Said no one ever, but I guess we're...
1: But I guess we're going to do it, because that is when Blake Shelton and Gwen Stefani released their song, Nobody But You. And then Gwen Stefani, she made her Grand Ole Opry debut performing the song with Blake Shelton, but the thing is, they performed from his home in Oklahoma, and then it was to an empty auditorium at the Grand Ole Opry. I know, like, not exactly the way you want to have a Grand Ole Opry debut, you know?
0: But that's how it went down in 2020, and this is the song, Nobody But You, from Blake Shelton and Gwen Stefani. It's a featured song on the Top 20 Countdown.
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0: That was Be Her from Ella Langley coming in at song number 4. Joining us next is Jordan Davis. The new one is Turn This Truck Around at song number 3.
1: And we do like to get the story behind the song. So what's the story on this one?
2: Turn This Truck Around. I was able to kind of get into my Southern rock feels. Man, probably my favorite song off this album. You know, I just feel like we haven't done anything like this. And I feel like...

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2: Happy Mother's Day tomorrow, by the way. And moms, you're not going to believe who is going to be here next to wish you a happy Mother's Day.
3: Okay, so you're not going to want to miss it because this is going to make up for any wrongdoings tomorrow on your, from your children.
2: It's going to make your day. First, though, song number two, it's Tucker Wetmore. This is Brunette.

0: That was song number two from Tucker Wetmore. It's Brunette. And before we get to song number one, we told you we had a special guest to wish you a very happy Mother's Day tomorrow. I think this is going to make your whole weekend.
1: Listen to this.
2: Hey there, I'm Cody Johnson. To all the moms out there, I want to wish you a very happy Mother's Day.
1: Cody Johnson?
0: Kind of a big deal.
1: Come on.
0: You feel better now?
1: I do feel better.
0: For tomorrow when everyone forgets that it's Mother's Day?
1: I don't think they'll forget. They won't forget. But here is Cody Johnson coming in our number one spot. It's the fall song number one.

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1: That was Cody Johnson with The Fall. This week's number one song. 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
2: 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And make sure to give us a follow at Rob and Holly Show. 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

0: 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What's up? 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
1: I don't know if you were looking at me or not. You probably smile like that all the time. I don't mean to bother you, but...

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After 4 seconds, I stood up and screamed, "I found nirvana! 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

down at a local beer joint with a few of the guys. 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

day, Potts Farm was a place to go. 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Y'all ain't listening.

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quiz for you. On this last chorus, if it's safe for you to do, folks, will you jump up and down with us one time like crazy people? Are you ready?

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1: I knew I'd see her around. 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

You know how we get the party started. Best weekend ever. We brag about your weekend plans. Remember, it doesn't matter how big or small those weekend plans are. I want to hear from you. Call me right now. I'll put you on the show next.

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Girls' weekend. No kids. No boys. Just the ladies and some wine.

at a local beer joint with a few of the guys. With this cute little country girl called mine. And boy, let me tell you, she was the prettiest thing I'd ever seen in a pair of boots. Well, she walked right up to me, handed me a beer. Gave me a look like, let's get out of here. And that's when I realized that she was every cowboy's dream come true.